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0: Very loud music playing in the background. 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He confirmed his daughter was playing with the phone. There's no emergency.
2: 8515-0527. 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Male party walked away from our police station. Should be last seen wearing a tan shirt with the words Holy Cross on it, possibly a black long sleeve underneath. Jeans, should be about 5'8", approximately 140 pounds. Last seen walking on foot, unknown direction, possibly going to his mother's house back in Grafton. 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

Florida, surrounding towns. You can cancel that bolo for Dominic Slosato. Male party's in custody. Again, cancel the bolo for Dominic. He is in custody.

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On the Ramco.

0: Control 696. Sir, what's your pleasure? I took a open 911 call. It was mapping at the Burger King. People could just be heard talking in the background. I ended up calling the store, speaking with the manager. He stated there's nothing going on inside. Are you all set with a log entry only?
1: Affirmative.

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0: 58 Lawson Road to assist a 90-year-old female. It's going to be a check welfare slash assisting her with getting her into her residence. Douglas PD just called. This female had called them requesting to make contact with her son to assist her getting into her residence. She couldn't provide much information for them to be able to assist.
1: What number?
0: 58 Lawson Road.

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1: 31.
0: Caller from 3 James Street. She's reporting ongoing disturbances with her neighbor. They're arguing about

0: 231-696.
1: 31.
0: Caller from 3 James Street. She's reporting ongoing disturbances with her neighbor. States this time they're arguing about her dog running outside. Neighbor's back in his house. She's asking for some assistance. Just use caution. She said the neighbor is known to carry a firearm on his person. 3 James Street, my RP. We're on the line trying to get further.

0: 0261, you're Elvis Butterwood as well.
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2: Five out of 3196. I'm not Thompson. I can take that.
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0: spoke with the caller. I won't speak with the other residents.
1: Party chief, he's active. Does have a valid OCC.
2: Also, just be advised, Keith did call in afterwards reporting the same thing. He asked the neighbors to keep their dog on a leash, and it turned into a verbal argument.

0: on 12 control. All right, we're going to be clearing the tunnel was ended.
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2: 31.
0: First Street, apartment number 2, confirm a 911 misdial. Spoke with a female named Ruth. She states her device is very sensitive. She laid it down on her bed and it dialed 911. She was adamant. She was fine.

0: and very adamant not to send officers because she did not want to disturb her neighbors. She states the same thing happened last week.
1: Any history there?

am showing a handful of prior disturbance calls from old addresses that she used to live at. Stand by on this address.

0: that the last call was in 2024.
1: I'm on prospect. I can take that 20.
2: Three one, turning on to Harris.

WEMF, responding 43 Healy Road for an 82-year-old male party. Family reported he's fallen twice in the last hour. No injuries are reported. Requesting assistance and getting him back up. Again, firing dispatching on duty, WEMF, 43 Healy Road for an 82-year-old male party, fallen twice in the last hour. No injuries reported. Family requesting assistance with the lift assist. 7 21:53.

0: fire alarm is dispatching me on duty. Webster EMS, you'll be responding 26 First Street, apartment number 1, for an 89-year-old male that hurt his back and is now unable to move. Again, fire alarm is dispatching me on duty. Webster EMS, number 26 First Street, apartment number 1, for an 89-year-old male that hurt his back. He's in severe pain and is unable to move.
1: Medic 3.

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Fire alarm is dispatching Neon Duty Webster EMS. You'll be responding number 10, Wickham Street, apartment number 2, for a 34-year-old female. Believes she has a severe neck injury. Believes it's possibly broken. She can't move her head. Her whole body is tingling, and she has ringing in her ears. She did pass out for approximately 20 seconds after the incident. Again, fire alarm is dispatching Neon Duty Webster EMS, number 10, Wickham Street, apartment number 2, for a 34-year-old female. I believe she broke her neck or has a severe injury. She can't move her head. Body is tingling. She has ringing in her ears. She did pass out for 20 seconds after the incident.

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1: at 29. Please, it's going to be a 97-year-old female. I don't have any contact phone number or interaction.

0: Control, we're going on the lift. I'm just confirming that number 10.
1: That 39.
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1: Medic two?
0: No, we'll be clear.

I'll be able to motor vehicle scoff on South Main. City, right near the South Main Lake Street intersection. 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
1: The operator is going to be a passenger. The operator is going to be Florida DL S Sierra 620-421-80070. 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

0: After UMass, responding 10 Prospect Street, number 5, new lifeline activation, 59-year-old female, chest pain, difficulty breathing, in harm, dispatching on duty, Webster EMS, Noble Cruiser, 10 Prospect Street, apartment number 5, lifeline activation, 59-year-old female, chest pain, difficulty breathing, 7 Tolls, 2301.
1: Medic 2.

0: apologies. 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I have no status in Mass, negative once, valid out of Florida.
1: To confirm, to Jose Suarez?
0: That's what I'm showing.

Westwood to Millville on LPS 7. High Street. I have a female who had come to her home. Her dog started barking. They went to her window. She's saying that they attempted to get into her window. She said the person turned around, left the area. I have no further description. She's saying that she's outdoors on her porch at this time. I'm gathering more info from the caller.

0: Please go ahead. Late to our town at 107 High Street. I have a female caller on the line who is reporting her dog started barking. She believes that there was a person that attempted to get into one of her windows. The person supposedly left. The caller is now out on her porch. She
1: does have someone en route.

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1: 50.
0: Could you respond over to 17 Mill Street? Confirm a 911 missed dial. Spoke with a female named Sandra. She states she was trying to call her friend to check on her and didn't realize that the button dialed the emergency services.
1: Sure.

0: 7-4, I'm on the road if you want me to take that for you. Received, thank you. Control my head over there.
1: Roger, I tried to ask for an apartment number. She said that she doesn't live there, just gave 17. She is in the call out era, if it's helpful.
0: Did she say who she was visiting there?
1: Negative. She just gave the friend's name that she was trying to call.

0: 50 inch hole. Can you go with the name of the friend?
1: I was thinking she was trying to reach a Gina Chauvin.
0: Anything in those?

0: Control. Clear. 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Apartment 1L, if you want to just note that in there. She did say she's waiting on housing, and she lives here, so if you just want to put that as her address, that should be fine.
1: Difference. I'll update it.
0: Yeah, she gave us 9 Campbell, and then she said that she's been staying here waiting for housing, and she has a roommate here, so we just put her here.
1: Roger.

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1: Sensor's answering, car seat.
0: Sensor, my officer checked 226 Adams, negative contact with the party there. Local parties at the residence affirm he is not at the home at this time.

In a semi for a off safety vol out of Northbridge. It's, you're gonna follow for Mass PC, disregard, it's gonna be Olan Sierra Alpha 833-1483.

0: in a semi for a off safety bull out of Northbridge. It's you're gonna bull over Mass PC. Disregard. It's gonna be Olan Sierra Alpha 833-1483. Sierra Alpha 833-1483 on Damien. They had a robbery out of their town. A male party showed a firearm and then robbed a female party that was on a walk. Last seen in North Thompson on San Diego Babula. I'm just looking to check the area. Could be a white male, 6 feet, in all black with a black mask. Said it was seen in the area about 5 minutes ago, 100 meter radius, possibly in Mass PC 41 Kilo Romeo 13 or 333 Yankee 90.
1: Control, I have that, but can you just put me on that call so it all pops up on my MDT? I'm out of the car right now. If you could copy that as well. Where is that?

0: 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Can you just go again with the possible vehicles that you might be in?
1: Four Lima Kilo Romeo 13, 4LKR13, or Mass BC 333 Yankee 90.
0: Appreciate it.
2: Control, did you call Troop D with that by any chance?
1: Technically Thompson, they called them and let them know.
2: Did Troop D say if they were going to head out of that area?
1: The Northbridge called them. I just advised them that it was close on our border, so we could check it.
2: Headed down that area. We'll check that our area as well. We're not going into Connecticut for that.

Northbridge Police to surrounding cities and towns, special attention, Thompson, Connecticut, and Webster. Stand by for a Bolo PD to arrest. Northbridge Police to surrounding cities and towns, special attention, Thompson, Connecticut, and Webster. Bolo for Mass, Sierra Alpha 833-1483 on a described as being in a black outfit with a black mask, brandishing a black semi-automatic handgun, PC to arrest for armed robbery on a female party, phone ping at 1214 at Sandam Road at Babula Road in Thompson, Connecticut, with a 100-meter radius. Parties in one of two vehicles, Mass Reg 4, Lima, Kilo, Romeo 13 on a blue Nissan Rogue, or Mass Reg 333. Yankee 90 on a red Nissan Versa. 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

0: When they have somebody free up, they're going to check the area.
1: Okay. 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
0: Negative.

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1: Thank you. 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
0: I'm on

0: 12-8. You said that thing was 30 minutes ago, correct? I think I want to get another one.
1: Unsure, sir. That was the bolo that they put out. The thing was at 12-15.
0: Can you call them and find out?
1: Roger.
0: Either of you guys check the Mario's. Where is it? I've set up Thompson Rose, checked out.

0: 340 Thompson Road, 25 meter radius.
1: Okay, I'll be going out in a second. Simple.
0: Nissan Rogue. The other vehicle they're stating is still in their town. So if it, you do find it, it should be the Nissan Rogue, the 4 Lima Kilo Romeo 130.
1: Thompson Road. I'm on Indian Inn right now. Okay, 7-4, Alec.
2: Thompson Road, getting on ramp.
1: I'm at the Christopher Heights entrance right now. When you roll up, can you come in the normal ER entrance? And then 50, can you come in the wrong way off of Thompson Road next to McGovern?
3: Yeah, April.
1: Well, do they say if it's moving?
0: McGovern side of the building.
1: Do you have them on the phone? Are they getting active things right now?
0: It's the one that I just gave out. They just got when I was on the phone with them. Mm-hmm. That was an updated one from the Thompson one was still showing at 12:32.
1: Guys, I'm coming in off of the Christopher Heights side. Just let me know we're in control. Just give us the channel.
2: We're approaching the hospital. I'm getting a normal ER entrance in a second.
1: Okay. Negative behind Christopher Heights.
2: He might have ditched on McGovern.
1: I do have a vehicle with taillights on behind the hospital. Control, can you just call the hospital and just have them put it on lockdown for now?
3: I'm turning into the backside entrance of the ER right now, for the wrong way.
1: In the parking lot right now.

0: 7-4, can you just double check that parking lot over there? I'm going to buzz up McGovern. Control, we're showing a negative right now. Just going to do a double check. Yeah, McGovern. The lot right here. LKW.
1: The Nissan's there.

0: 950. Actually, 740. Did you check Brian Ave?
1: Hi, it's Chris. Just swing through the whole area.
0: 6 Brian Ave. I have 2 vehicles with their engines are throwing off heat.
1: I'm back in the area. Head that way.

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1: Five up, thank you.
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0: Northford is on, go ahead, one second.
1: Just looking to see if you have an updated ping location for that.
2: Roger, 200, I have a EMS call involving a male that's being suicidal. Stand by. I was dispatching on duty, West EMS, 275 Main Street, apartment 103. They reported a call for a male party. Believe his friend is going to try to commit suicide. A statement saying he's nothing good but dead. It's ETOH. Again, file is dispatching on duty, West EMS, EMS stage, available cruiser, 275 Main Street, apartment 103. Go for a male party. A loser's friend's trying to commit suicide. Did disconnect with me, but stated, his friend stated he was nothing but dead. He's been drinking. Coming to us 104.
3: Can one of you guys, or both of you, head that way? I'm going to pack up the drone.
4: Yeah, affirm. I'm heading that way now.
2: Trying to get him back on the line. He disconnected with me.

0: no updated thing as of now. They should be receiving one shortly and will advise. Do you want me to call the hospital back and lift the lockdown?
1: Yeah, if you could just let them know, we checked the parking lots and I checked their entire property with thermal. There's nothing showing, so they can clear it out.

0: Rylan medic 3.
1: Medic 1.
0: For PD.
1: Where is he?
2: North 62 West, Webster, over LCS-7.
1: My caller stayed in the male parties asleep on the couch after drinking. He's unable to open the door for you. I don't know if there's a key or something.
3: So the caller can't open the door? He's going to stay with...
1: He's in his bedroom and he's disabled. He's unable to open the door.
3: Proceed.

0: Fire alarm dispatching the on-duty Webster EMS personnel. Respond 54 Lake Street, Apartment 1. 22-year-old female complaining of abdominal pain and lower back pain. Again, fire alarm dispatching the on-duty Webster EMS personnel. Respond 54 Lake Street, Apartment 1. 22-year-old female complaining of abdominal pain and lower back pain. Time of tone 109.
1: Medic 3.
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0: What was the radius on it?
1: 25 meters.
0: Is there any way that they can email us a picture of that map or forward us the email just so we can, it's a large property here, just so we can narrow it down here? Happy Tree Lane might be within that.
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1: Negative. 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
2: We're going to be clear, he denies any suicidal variation in the contracts of safety. 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We'll be clear.

0: 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Alright, we took a direct call. 49 Hillside for a lift assist, if you could tone us an EMS.
1: And Hillside, no apartment.
0: That should be a single family home, fall out of a chair.

0: 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Again, fire alarm dispatching the on-duty Webster EMS personnel respond 49 Hillside Ave. Direct call to fire headquarters for a lift assist for someone who fell out of a chair. Temp zone 139.
1: Medic 1.
2: Proceed, Medic 1.
3: 72.

0: while we're all here, do you want to respond over there and see if we can find his cell phone? Maybe he ditched it there.
1: Yeah, Ephraim. I'll make my way.
0: I'm going to return the drone and then I'll meet you over there.
2: Were you talking about going to that residence?
0: No, just where the ping is, and then we'll just do a quick search of that area for the cell phone, see if it's in there, around there.
1: Do we have all the exact location of that ping?

0: we're checking. One of the officers was wondering if we can check inside the hospital. Mm-hmm.
1: Yeah, the wing that it's pinging on shouldn't be active right now. I believe it's where that used to be the sleep study area.

0: 200. You said you had an exact thing where we can start from?
1: Yeah, I should have sent it in a group message a couple seconds ago.
2: Received.
0: We're just trying to come up with a game plan here.

0: as the new thing that just came in, and then I do have the phone number.
1: What do you got?
0: 774-813-5534.

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Let me know if you get anything.

0: yours.
1: We're going to clear out of the area. Northbridge is going to call if they have anything else. I called them. That's how I got those two names of his associates. And we got nothing. No more leads. We're going to clear out.
2: Just an update. Stand by.

0: guys, if you want to just check your messages, I'm going to check another address.
1: Sir?

0: 74. 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Check that area.
1: How you from?
0: You guys check the gas station? I didn't pull around behind it, but if you want to

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1: Yeah, that's okay with me.

0: 74 to 200. Were you transmitting something about the vehicle? 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
1: No, I did not key up.
0: Can I receive? Maybe it was my scan.

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This is going to be an unrelated call, but there's an open door on a building across from the highway barn.

0: on the new building. Looks like the doorknob's been tampered with or punctured through somehow, and gives access to the whole building.
1: Roger.
2: I'll be there in a minute.
3: Reason.

door that was open only gives access to a small room. It looks like it's just used to store tools and building materials. Didn't look like there was anything really out of place. Because it could have been an oversight. Apparently that door is the original to the building. We did a walkthrough and just to make sure that everything was in order and appeared to be clear.

0: Carolina Medic 3.
1: Okay.
0: Fire alarm, Medic 3. Mr. DeSalle, which will create shortly.

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File, I'm dispatching the on-duty deadly EMS personnel. Respond 216 Ramshorn Road. 72-year-old female complaining of nausea, sweating, abdominal pain, difficulty breathing. Again, fire alarm dispatching the on-duty deadly EMS personnel. Respond 216 Ramshorn Road. 72-year-old female complaining of nauseous, sweating, abdominal pain, difficulty breathing. Time zone 628.

0: 4950.
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0: What? Response 64 Chase Ave, apartment number 1. Female caller reporting she just woke up to a smashed kitchen window and found a BB on her kitchen floor. Didn't report anything stolen, just from a smashed window.
1: Fifty,

Angel. Alright, the RP is going to be reaching out to that landlord to just sort of attempt to get that window pane fixed. Once they advise him of it, he's going to reach out to us, and I'll follow up with him after that. I'm taking a left. Let me clear.

dispatch, Indian on duty, WEMS, you'll be responding 27 Green Street, apartment 1L, 39-year-old female with severe gallbladder pain. Again, fire alarm is dispatching, Indian on duty, WEMS, 27 Green Street, apartment 1L.

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0: Hubbard, Northbridge PD received an updated ping 24 meters at Hubbard. It's going to be the building on the left-hand side. They're requesting to below for that armed robbery suspect from last night.
2: Simple received. Probably the same ping that we were getting all last night.

0: Dream Lodge 15 Golden Heights, apartment 503. Medical pendant activation. 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She has a health aide on scene with her. Fire alarm dispatcher on duty. Western EMS 15 Golden Heights, apartment 503 for 65-year-old female who is sore from a fall.
1: Medical.

0: Webster Rescue on fire alarm on our radio check.
1: Okay.
0: Receive that the same.

Alarm is dispatching the on-duty Webster EMS Uber responding 255 North Main Street. This was called in by Lifeline for an elderly female for a fall. She is alert and talking. No injuries reported. Her husband is on scene with her. Again, fire alarm is dispatching the on-duty Webster EMS Uber responding 255 North Main Street. Elderly female that fell. She is alert and talking. No injuries reported. Her husband is with her. This was called in by Lifeline.

0: Smack one. Engine's gonna be a refusal.
1: Four.
2: I did four.
1: One is on scene, they advise you can clear. It's gonna be a patient refusal.
2: Engine four copy the message. We'll clear return to headquarters.

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1: Simple is in the area. I'm just checking Chris Heights right now. I checked the back parking lot of the hospital.
0: Nothing on the dialysis side.

0: 6964. Just be advised, we've contacted Hubbard and the male is not currently a patient there.
1: Same, thank you.

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I am clearing. 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

0: Hold to 231-696-774. To number 12 Tower Street. I just got off of 911 with a soldier out of Worcester. He's reporting that one of his soldiers was sent home from drill. He was just at the 12 Tower Street. He reported that his brother is there and threatened him with a firearm. The victim has since then left and is at the mobile gas station on Thompson Road. Their units are en route as well to meet the victim at the gas station.
1: Alarm side garage door, 108 Charlton Road. 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
2: The mail party.
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2: Firearm.
0: The male party in his 30s, they gave a name of Lone Nugent. I'm trying to look that up.

0: 696. Do you want to go speak with the victim first, or should we just go to tower?
1: Stand by the tower.

0: second thought, 20, 31, if you want to go over there and get the story from the victim, supposedly he's the soldier.
1: Negative. I think the one with the firearm is.
2: The victim who was at the mobile gas station is the soldier. The soldier's brother is at 12 Tower Street with the firearm.
1: I'm not at mobile. Do you have a vehicle description?

0: Stand by. We don't have any in-house with the victim. I'm going to be running R8.
1: Simple will be in the area at the mobile. Florida plate when you're ready. It's going to be Yankee 070 Victor Zulu. Y070VZ Florida. Should come back on a Chevy pickup.

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2: Okay.
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0: Still have no in-house history on either parties.

0: All right, there's a male potty here doing some maintenance in the barn.
1: Here, he's right here.
0: Last name is Lima Echo Hotel, November Echo Romeo. First name is Richard, 7/10/54, out of Florida.
1: I think it's

0: right when Spencer left, sir.
1: That was 5-6.
0: What's your name? Lester, I have a second ambulance. I'm all set. Thank you.
2: Very good.

0: control. Who's the initial caller for this?
1: Caller was a Michael Johnson. He's another soldier out of their unit in Worcester.
0: Give you all his contact information.
1: The number?

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1: This is for the vehicle you called in.
0: Hey, from 408-410-9407. Again, 508-410-9407.
1: Receive.
2: Okay. Mail regular with its name, Apple, and Sierra Alpha 7330775, first of Brian. Also, for clarification, there's been no firearm seen. It was a threat of a firearm. It is unknown if there is a firearm at the house at this time.
3: Activation, I'll be clear.

C-U-Y-E-N for the last name, and L-U-A-N for the first name. Mid-30s, possibly.

0: 231. The approximate date of birth for that male party, I have a long list of that name.
1: Yeah.
2: The brother doesn't know. He said late 20s to mid 30s and also lives out of that 12 tower apartment A.
0: Hey, Roger, I have a handful that are in that age range and none are registered out of Tower Street.

231 clear copy. Okay, I found that mail party at a 12 Tower Street, apartment number 1. I'm also showing a Honda Accord, color white, that's registered to him. Plate of 1, Mike, Delta, Papa, 91, 1MDP, 91.

received, so it looks like no LTC. Roger. Yeah, I'm not seeing any LTC or registered fire.

0: 9-6.
1: Good.
2: Are we going to be en route from mobile to 12 tower? You said there was no LTCs or fast issues similar on the BOP.
1: That's affirmative. No LTCs, no firearms, no BOP, and no history at the address.
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0: 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I have a gentleman here that brought a Brian Pham. 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

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Respond 110 Center Road, the Nichols College, North Hall for a Central Station fire alarm. 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

696. I just wanted to advise you, while you were tied up on this previous call, Betty called, three calls from a five-year-old at an address. It was 40 Harris Street, Apartment 1. I did make contact with a 16-year-old who states there was no emergency. The child was just playing with the phone, just advising.

545 to control. It looks like a faulty detector in the hallway just outside of room 115.

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1: 74.
0: Hudson Road reported a suspicious male described as a black male wearing a black mask, gray sweatshirt, blue sweatpants, people's mailboxes. He's currently in the area of 126 Thompson Road.

0: 31 Control. It's in a get over there. We have a
1: our alarm is striking a first alarm assignment for Dudley Fire, along with Dudley EMS, cruisers 301-545. You'll be responding to the intersection of West Main Street at Center Road for report of a motor vehicle accident with airbag deployment, unknown injuries. Again, fire alarm is striking a first alarm assignment for Dudley Fire, along with Dudley EMS, cruisers 301-545. You'll be responding to the intersection of West Main Street at Center Road for a motor vehicle accident with airbag deployment, unknown injuries.

0: motorcycle to Douglas on LPS 7, Auburn MC to Douglas on LPS 7.
1: Douglas is on, go ahead.
0: Good afternoon. We have a live drive. We're approaching 16 in Webster right now, Webster Center. If possible, police escort a ride. If we get assistance at the end of Webster Road onto Main Street, take a left and take in into Whitensville.
2: We're coming through town.
0: We're just coming by the insurance, Commerce Insurance in Webster right now.
1: For you.

0: 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Copy 1.
1: Copy 1.
0: Operator of the Chevy is going to be Connecticut DL, 219-602-610, again, 219-602-610, copy 1. Front seat passenger is going to be Mass OLN Sierra 199-15374. Again, Sierra 199-15374. Copy. Vehicle 2 is going to be Mass 6, Charlie Lima 67. 6CCL 67. That's on a white Kia. Stand by for operator info.
2: Male showing suspended license, negative wants, 13 on the adult, showing trespassing, A and B dated as weapon chair.
3: There's the attitude 40, Full Street.
2: He's showing an address out of that, correct?
4: Control left, just take a look at his MasterCard and see if he's been stopped for this one.

0: Control, were you able?
1: I'm currently looking. Looks like we have a lot of suspicious person calls involving that individual. Haven't found anything regarding mailboxes, but we have had a lot of interaction recently.
0: He was sent on his way.

0: 7 Border Control.
1: Good.
0: All right, we're gonna be clear. It didn't appear to have any mail on me. Walking around, pulling a cart, collecting cans.
1: Okay.

0: Have you called for a wrecker?
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1: Sierra Alpha 3741024 on a Jeffrey Garcia. Copy one. It's going to be Sierra Alpha 5971494. Again, Sierra Alpha 5971494. Copy two. Passenger side. Last name is going to be Papa, uniform, Juliet, Oscar, Lima, Sierra. First name is going to be Romeo, Alpha, India, November, Echo, Romeo. Soch is going to be 407-77-8120. Copy.

0: 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In front of the rise, 1 minute out from the end of Webster Road.
1: Receive, I have an officer waiting there.

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1: 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I'll take the crash report.

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0: Uxbridge or Oxford?
1: Uxbridge and Northbridge. Auburn to Oxford and Northbridge. We have a live ride coming through, ending in Northbridge at Valley Pub, escorted by several boat units. Coming down Hartford Ave now to Main Street, taking a left by CVS, and we're going to be going through Plumber's Corner. If you have anybody that's available, we'd appreciate the assistance. Just giving you a heads up.
2: Received. 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He can stand by at Plumber's Corner.
1: Received.

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1: 96.
0: Are you aware, we just took another call for that same suspicious male party that was reported on Thompson Road. Caller just called in from Eastern Ave as a suspicious party. She's never seen him before. He was in the area pushing the cart. Okay for log entry only?
1: Roger. That's the one that 7-4 checked out.
0: Okay, firm. Receive.
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0: 5-4-5 to control. As both vehicles and police units are going to be clear.
1: Reese's, we have a pending call.
0: Go with it.
1: Besides Road reporting her neighbor is actively knocking trees down onto her property with a backhoe.
0: Eleven Sunnyside.
1: Okay.

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1: Area right before Blueberry Lane. Caller reporting a very large branch fell from a tree, blocking the entire roadway. She's unsure if any wires were down.

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1: 7-4.
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1: Richard.

North Bridge is on. Hi, Q. Where are we going? It's going to be 210, 210 West Street for a 74-year-old male party. Low blood pressure and elevated heart rate. Received in. One more time on the count, please. Douglas. It's going to be for Douglas. We'll send him out now.

0: 6-9-6. Falls on that Epigore Road, pretty significant tree limb that is in the roadway. There are some males that are trying to cut the limb, but they're looking for an officer to close the road down.
1: I'm making my way up there. There's a lot of traffic. Indian Ranch.
2: I'm 4B in the area.

0: you able to locate that male potty?
1: That's a Fermi's active license, negative wants, 62 on the adult.
0: I'll give you this phone in a minute.

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Both parties here, it's almost impossible for us to determine who owns what. He claims that he's digging on his property. She claims that he's digging on her property. She was referred to the town for some guidance. We'll be clear. Peace restored.

0: on duty upstream as 290 Main Street, Eastern Pearl. 61-year-old male, possible heart attack, difficulty breathing and chest pain. Fairland dispatching on duty upstream as 290 Main Street, Eastern Pearl. For 61-year-old patron, difficulty breathing, chest pain, possible heart attack.
1: Medic 3.
0: Excuse me, Medic 3.
2: Fire alarm is dispatching the on-duty Webster EMS to be responding 118 Main Street, apartment 204, for a 96-year-old female that fell and hit her head. She now has a headache. State she feels dizzy, trying to stand up. Again, fire alarm is dispatching the on-duty Webster EMS, 118 Main Street, apartment 204, for a 96-year-old female that fell and hit her head and now has a headache. She also feels dizzy, trying to stand up.
1: Fire alarm, stop mutually on that. Mutual aid for that. Let's get the fire department set to that one.
3: Thirty-one's in action.

0: Alarm is dispatching me on duty, Dudley EMS. You'll be responding mutual aid to the town of Webster. It's going to be 118 Main Street, apartment 204 for a 96-year-old female that fell and hit her head. She now has a headache and is dizzy trying to stand up. Again, fire alarm is dispatching me on duty, Dudley EMS. You'll be responding mutual aid to the town of Webster. 118 Main Street, apartment 204. 96-year-old female that fell and hit her head. She now has a headache and is dizzy trying to stand up.
1: Where do you want to go?

0: Can you let EMS know where we're in front of the door?
1: Medic 3.
2: Sam, I'm Medic 3. We're on scene. We copy PD, Derek.
0: Mm-hmm. Melfardy does have history of heart attacks.

0: Control to 511.
1: A erratic operator went through the gate, didn't pay, and proceeded to park in the employee parking lot. You're going to be looking for a gray Kia Sportage, Mass PC 6, Frank Golf, Bravo 81.

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0: Male and female looking to file written statements for a disturbance that occurred at the Yakko gas station yesterday.
1: In the lobby.
0: That's affirmed.
1: Item was.
0: Received.

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1: Unoccupied. Beach staff is saying it was approximately about 10 minutes ago. Somewhere on the beach. They're going to give us a call when they see him back.

0: 7 pour les méchants. So now people will tax on the property legally. I need to be clear.
1: Freezing.

0: Speech supervisor to control. We had a Kia that we called the non-emergency line for, and the police said that once he's coming back up to let them know, he's on his way back up to the gate right now.
1: Receive. 397.

Asylum is dispatching the on-duty Webster EMS. You'll be responding number 11, Golden Heights, apartment 104. It's going to be for a lifeline activation. 69-year-old female reporting high blood pressure. Again, fire alarm is dispatching the on-duty Webster EMS. You'll be responding number 11, Golden Heights, apartment 104, for a lifeline activation. 69-year-old female with high blood pressure.

0: Speak supervisor to control. So he was asked to leave and go and pay or just leave, and he moved his car and he came back. He never ended up leaving or paying.
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2: Oh, can you repeat that for me?
1: Asked to either pay or leave. 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

0: 31 Control.
1: 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It's been going up and down, but I'm having trouble pushing it over to max.
2: They should pass over that. 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I can double check right now. 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

0: Did we make contact?
1: Yeah, for a moment.
2: Sorry, I'm all set.
0: Where is it?
2: I'll take an AR, and then I'm having issues giving a citation right now. I'll end dropping one off to our house.

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I'm going to be issuing a citation once I can get the system going. She's also been counseled and showed how to properly install the car seat.

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1: Good copy.

On duty, Webster EMS personnel respond to 41 Greystone Ave for a 69-year-old male party with stating that he is unable to speak, cannot give any other symptoms. Again, fire alarm is dispatching on duty, Webster EMS personnel respond to 41 Greystone Ave for a 69-year-old male party who is unable to speak. Time of tone 1612.

0: 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Oxford Ave at Pine Street with Mass 4 X-ray Whiskey Whiskey 52. 4 XWW 52. Gonna be on a white Subaru. Shown expired, not renewed.
1: The showing on our end as well.
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0: Fine, I'm gonna need a 4 second for this.
1: For real one.
0: Can you tell me who the on duty is for today?
1: It's gonna be Precision. I've let them know, and they're in route.
0: Copy, thank you.

Hershey Webster, over county. Jesse, do you have an available ambulance to attend to our town? Holly Street, 54-year-old male who has fallen unconscious.

fire alarm is dispatching on duty Webster EMS personnel. Respond mutually to the town of Oxford, 32 Holly Street, for a 54-year-old male party who has fallen is alert and conscious. Again, fire alarm is dispatching on duty Webster EMS personnel. Respond mutually to the town of Oxford, 32 Holly Street, for a 54-year-old male party who has fallen is alert and conscious. Time of tones, 1625.

0: Yes, 7.
1: Spencer is answering, Lester.
0: Ma'am, can we get an ALS ambulance, possibly 2, if you have it? At 1656 Bay Street, we have 2 occupants in the motor vehicle, possibly trapped in an accident.
1: Other traffic.
0: 1656 Main Street in Leicester. If you have 2 ambulances available, can you start them that way? We have 2 people in traffic. We don't have ambulances available.
1: 1656 Main Street, you're looking for an ambulance. What's going on there?
0: Motor vehicle accident with entrapment.
1: I'll tone them out.

301 control. Vehicle, give me a verbal to the operator for the registration status and inspection. Matthew.

Call 2-696-561. In Lake Street, in the basement, the laundry area, a tenant is reporting that 6 to 7 juveniles are in the basement smoking and drinking alcohol who appear to be underage, and he doesn't believe they live there.

0: next one's going up.
1: Are they in the laundromat or in a basement unit?
2: Laundromat area.
3: Yeah, that's probably the ones taken off down the gutter.
4: Yeah, they're not drinking alcohol. They're drinking Twisted or Arizona iced tea.
1: Control, they're dispersing. We're just going to remain on scene for a minute. Make sure.
4: Fire alarm, medic 2.
5: Yeah.
4: In town and available.

Eastbound traffic will be diverted up Watson Street, and westbound traffic will be diverted down Fern Cove. Again, Route 9 is going to be closed in the area of 1656 Main Street for a motor vehicle accident. Eastbound traffic is going to be diverted down Watson Street, and westbound traffic is going to be diverted down Fern Cove Street for the time being.

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1: Okay. 7:30.
0: I'll be responding now to 9 Hall Street. It was a 911 hangout on call back. Male party stated that his son was playing with his Apple Watch. Did state no services are needed. Can you guys just confirm?
1: Receive 9 Hall. I'm on the road. I can take that to you.
2: You're great, man.

Control my sense. Darrell, this state that there was a party going on there.

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0: 4 Wickham Street, 911 hang up. Upon callback, mail party of Michael Rentas stated that it was accidental, phone was in his pocket. Can you guys just confirm?
2: Yeah. 7:30, I'm on the road, I can respond to Wickham.
3: Received, thank you, Tim.
0: Received.

0: 7:30 in control.
1: 7:30.
0: Yeah, 3434 Woodcomb, correct?
1: House, not apartment.
0: Alright, and party's name?
1: Michael Rentas.
0: Where is he? Trouble him here.

0: This is Sergeant on duty Webster EMS personnel along with Unit 200. Respond to the area of 40 High Street near the dog park benches. Callers reporting a female party has fallen off the bench, struck her head, and is laying on the ground. He believes she is alert and conscious. Again, fire alarm is dispatching on duty Webster EMS personnel along with Unit 200. Respond to the area of 40 High Street near the dog park benches. Callers reporting female party has fallen, struck her head. Believe she's alert and conscious. Time of film 1729. Male party stating she is tan and skinny with dark hair. I'm not sure if it's Christine.
1: That's going to be my first guess.

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Going to be responding to 404 High Street Extension for a DMV vehicle fuel line had burst. Hazard gas on the ground. Again, fire alarm, dispatch and still alarm for Webster.

0: fire responding to 404 High Street Extension for a vehicle fuel line burst, gas on the ground. Time of 1730.
1: Straw headset.
2: Fine, I'm in the fold. 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

Got that coming back active, 2005, Chrysler Town, color red, to Julia Montenegro, out of Framingham, negative ones, and one NE adult.

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1: Speedy on the scene is clear, and they just wanted me to let you know that it's going to be the red minivan.
2: And you broke off the red minivan.

0: 你说就像这Just took a call, Salvation Army, no party stating that there's a bunch of people out back that are having a free-for-all with all the items back there. You just take a ride through.
1: Negative. We're not responding after that. It's only posted that you can't drop off items, ironically, so they're actually not even committing a crime, technically.

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0: Number 237 Lake Street, the laundromat. I have a landlord now calling, stating those juveniles, if they are the same ones, are back in there smoking, and they don't want them there anymore.

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Fire alarm is dispatching on duty, Webster EMS personnel. Respond to 43 Slater Street for a 68-year-old female party who is vomiting blood. Time of killing is 18:39.

0: Well, I'm in your phone arrival.
1: The caller seated to go in the front door. 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

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With mass 9 Victor Lima 822. 9 VL 822, going to be on a white Cadillac.

0: 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Owner, I'll stay with the info.
1: Driveway. She's stating her daughter is in the vehicle. 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Third-party callers reporting she spotted her 39-year-old husband having a seizure is in the driveway. Time of tone is 18:59.
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0: 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Alarm company calling in a residential burglar alarm coming from the front and side doors. 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

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Mass 5, Romeo, Yankee, Charlie, 3-4. 5, RYC, 3-4 on a white Tacoma.